tricky girl. You can't trick me. Oh no. Last year me did want to get married, but you said you wasn't ready. Now you come and tell me that you are ready, but you don't know that.

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What you bought, the chocolate egg, and the surplus, probably making some Chinese gulag or whatever, the surplus that you get for free. I don't think that... I don't think that...

invade areas where dumplings definitely. Areas micro and macro adjacent to one we know in. It won't sound like music, serial or electronic. It'll sound like what we hear when we're not hearing music. Just hearing whatever, wherever we happen to be. But to accomplish this, our technological means must be constantly

0: This is Drexian Cruiser Patrol Bubble 1 to Lardozian Cruiser 8-203X. 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
0: This is Waith. It's 7:09. About to be 7:10. Next up is something from Bipolar Explorer. This one's called Secret Angels Beneath the West Side. Sorry, Beneath the West Side Highway Overpass. And it's on KFJC.

long distance information. Give me Memphis, Tennessee, and help me find a party. Yeah, buddy, trying to get in touch with me. 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Yeah, but I know who place to call.

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From Memphis, Tennessee. Her home is on the south side. 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